0: i Cat Weekend.
1: Crash out, ex emotional lash out. You don't appreciate who's in front of you, man. 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Down on my knees, giving you peace and giving you deep conversation.

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Skrr, skrr. 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

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I can turn a mad hoe into a fan. Cameras flashing, lights on, fuck it up. Click, click, click, click, everywhere I go. 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

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I can turn a mad hoe into a fan. Cameras flashing, lights on, fuck it up. Click, click, click, click, everywhere I go.

0: I just want to dance all night, have a little fun. I think I might.
1: 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Let's have a good time.
0: I just want to dance all night, have a little fun. I think I might.

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0: Raven Carly in this motherfucker, man. 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

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Relevant, selling it, dipping away. Time keeps slipping away. 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
1: I just wanna dance all night, have a little fun, I think I might.